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4: This is Max Licato. Do your days feel like a hike on an Appalachian trail in winter? A struggle to place one foot in front of the other? If so, I urge you, friend, hang on. Hang on. Don't give up. Help is here. It may not come in the manner you requested or as quickly as you desire, but it will come. Assume that something good is going to happen. The door of tomorrow is unlocked from the inside. Just turn the knob and step out. The divine artist isn't finished. The earth is his studio. Every person on earth is one of his projects. Every event on earth is a part of his great mural. He is not finished. The scripture says in Philippians 1, God began doing a good work in you, and I'm sure he will continue it until it is finished when Jesus Christ comes again. Remember, friends, you are never alone. This is Max Licato.
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greetings from UK. 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Thank you so much for bringing back all those wonderful classic Christian songs. You're doing a great job. I am very, very grateful for it. Thank you.

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3: Hi, I'm Barry McGuire, author of Ignite Your Life, here to explain how you can defeat fear effortlessly. Let me ask you a question. When's the last time you heard a message sending you out to share your faith? Do you get my drift? Most Christians have never heard a sending message. Is it any wonder that less than 1% of us are actually sharing our faith? 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The fields are white for harvest. I mean, they really are. But Romans 10:14 asks these questions. 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And how will anyone tell them about Him unless they're sent? Most Americans are completely lost today, beyond the reach of the church, blinded by Satan, believing evil is good, and yet desperate for God. How many people do you know that may be lost for eternity unless you tell them? Consider yourself sent. 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

0: ladies and gentlemen, and welcome to the Dan Blackman World Stadium. Are you ready for an afternoon of baseball? I hope you are, because it's Jeff Burr in the distance going up against the big guy, the Prince of Darkness. It's been quite an evolution with Jeff Burr in the distance. That's right, it's brought us to the game today. So I want you to kick back and enjoy a fun-filled afternoon of baseball. Baseball! The teams are assembled. Are you ready? Play ball!
1: Lights go on, another game day. I grabbed my bat and headed for the plate. But the first pitch was a curve, and I was done.

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3: 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It means you're human. When we go through tough seasons, you and I need to remind ourselves of who God is. Isaiah 41 says, "Fear not, for I am with you. Be not dismayed, for I am your God. 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Yes, I will help you. 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
3: 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But being in that bedroom, just being present, was a great parenting strategy.
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6: This is David Huff. David and the Giants were in Pennsylvania, and there was a young lady that gave her heart to God, and it was because of a song that she'd heard on the radio that we played there that night that she gave her life to God. She'd already written a suicide note saying she was taking her life, but she gave her life that night to the Lord Jesus Christ. There is power in music when it's in the name of Jesus Christ.

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4: What makes you feel brave? 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I wrote a book called The Messenger, A Journey into Hope. 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And I believe He is with you right now as well. 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You can get 4 tips that help me stay outrageously hopeful at livehopenow.com. 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

Hello, Mike Schlody in the Voice Hanger studio. It is time to do another Mike at the Mic together. Thank you for showing up today. It's a little bit after 10 o'clock Central Time, USA. Little snapshot of the music coming up. Rhonda Gunn, Allies, David Meese, maybe some Joe English later. Chris Taylor. Let's start with him. Here's a song called Higher Ground on ClassicChristian247.com.

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1: ClassicChristian247.com. I will never forget when I saw Stephen Curtis Chapman for the very first time. It was at Moody Bible Institute on a Friday night, Alive, I think they were called. Way back in the day, man, it was awesome. So good to see him. He was a newer artist. Well, that song was a few years after he was a new artist. That was from 1990, For the Sake of the Call. Here's Leon Patillo now with Cornerstone on Mike at the Mic. Welcome to the show.

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1: Again, a super cool name on that girl, Rhonda Gunn. It just sounds cool. Plank Eye, right before that on Mike at the Mic, and Leon Patillo's big-time classic, Cornerstone. We're going to take a little break, come back with some music from Allies, and then guess what? We're going to open up the Word of God and get back into Luke chapter 12. I'll see you there.
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1: 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It is Monday, and we are back at it, Mike at the mic. Reading God's Word, one book at a time, one chapter at a time, one verse at a time. Luke chapter 12, picking up at verse 35 now. Jesus talking to his disciples, he said, "Gird up your loins and keep your lamps lit. And be like men who are waiting for their master when he returns from the wedding feast, so that they may immediately open the door to him when he knocks," or when he comes and knocks. "Blessed are those slaves whom the master will find awake when he comes. Truly I say to you that he will gird himself to serve and have them recline at the table and will come up and wait on them, whether he comes in the second watch or even the third and finds them so. Blessed are those slaves." Pause right there and pick it up at verse 39 in about an hour. This is Bob Carlisle on Mike at the Mic. Thank you so much for listening. It's been-

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0: 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Man, we've got to go super duper far back for that one. 1976, it says? Is that possible? Wow. Hey, I've got a band called Vector. I'm going to play for you next. If you have a second while we're in this little commercial break, would you run it over to your social media and let others know that you are listening to ClassicChristian247.com.
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2: Have you ever heard people talk about divine providence? Many of our nation's forefathers talked about providence. Providence, what does it mean? It comes from two Latin words, pro, which means beforehand, and videra, which we get our word video from, which means to see. Providence means to see beforehand. It refers to God's ability to see beforehand what happens to us. Isn't that a comforting thought, that God knows ahead of time? That when something unexpected happens to you, something tragic happens to me, God doesn't slap his forehead and say, "Oh, I can't believe that happened to Robert." God is not surprised at all. He sees around the curve in the mountain. He sees it all. You know why? Because he's planned it all.
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1: 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Robo Voice is that voice you hear at the end of each and every tune, letting us know who it is and what the name of the song is. You'll say something about Joe English after this one. Here's What You Need on Mike at the Mic. I heard

0: 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What you need.
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0: 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Michael Sweet, right before the First Call tune, which, by the way, the First Call song came out in 1994. Swahili is the O Sifuni Mungu, all creatures of our God and King. The title is actually Praise God, but in Swahili. 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
1: 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Reading God's Word one book at a time, one chapter at a time, one verse at a time. Luke chapter 12, we continue at verse 39. Jesus talking about being ready, gird up your loins, keep your lamps lit, and be waiting for your master. Verse 39 says, "But be sure of this, that if the head of the house had known at what hour the thief was coming, he would not have allowed his house to be broken into. You too, be ready, for the Son of Man is coming at an hour that you do not expect." Here's a tune from Jill Parr on Mike at the Mic.

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1: 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David and the Giants, man, they've been around a long time. From Laurel, Mississippi. Jill Parr, right before that. Brian Harden's wife, the founder of Daily Audio Bible. 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
1: 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Fireflight, kind of a newer band, but still on the classic list at this point. 1982 now for this song. It goes way back there with Michael and Stormy Omardian. The album was called Mainstream. Here's Praise His Name and See It Happen. Mike at the Mic.

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1: 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I've got a Michael W. Smith tune, Sweet Comfort Band. A girl named Angie is in the mix a little bit later on. And here's Earth Suit, One Time. 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

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Michael O'Brien going into Michael W. Smith on Mike at the Mic. 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

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Reading Luke chapter 12 now, going through God's word one book at a time, one chapter at a time, one verse at a time. Luke 12, verse 41. Now Peter said, Lord, are you addressing this parable to us or to everyone else as well? He's talking about you don't know when the Lord will return. And the Lord said, who then is the faithful and prudent steward, whom his master will put in charge of his servants to give them their rations at the proper time? Blessed is that slave whom his master finds so doing when he comes. Truly, I say to you that he will put him in charge of all his possessions. But if that slave says in his heart, my master will be a long time in coming, and begins to beat the male and female servants and to eat and drink and get drunk, the master of that slave will come on a day when he does not expect, and at an hour he does not know, and will cut him in pieces and assign him a place with the unbelievers. And that slave who knew his master's will and did not get ready or act in accord with his will receive many beatings. But the one who did not know it and committed deeds worthy of a beating will receive but a few. From everyone who has been given much, much will be required. And to whom they entrusted much, of him they will ask all the more. That takes us through verse 48 of chapter 12. Here's Phil Keggy, Mike at the mic.

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1: Jesus, I want to be done with letting fear keep me from taking risks for you.
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1: Dan's from sunny California. He started following Jesus when he was a teenager. In college, he started hearing about the millions of Muslims who've never heard the gospel. Jesus whispered to his heart, "Dan, follow me to the Muslim world." Dan had a choice, to be paralyzed by fear or to leap into the unknown. He leaped. And when he did, Jesus gave him all he needed to push through his fears and move to Africa to love Muslims. In Africa, Dan's Frontiers team led Sarah, a Muslim woman, to Jesus. Sarah knew she needed to share Jesus with her family. She also knew she'd be risking her life. And Sarah leaped through her fears.
3: She gathered her husband, brothers and sisters, her mother and father, 10 family members in all, and shared the story of what Jesus did on the cross. Immediately, 5 members of the family believed.
1: If you're ready to leap through your fears to reach Muslims, Jesus will give you everything you need. 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
1: Ah, yes. That's the sound of my show coming to an end. And all the people rejoiced. I'm Mike Schlody. I'm so glad you're here. Thank you for hanging out with me. Mike at the Mike Encores again tonight, 10 p.m. until 1 a.m. So perhaps I'll talk to you again tonight. Make sure to adjust for your time zone accordingly. If God allows, I will see you tomorrow on ClassicChristian247.com.

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3: 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With just a little information, we make judgments about the motives of politicians and celebrities and our children. Proverbs 20 applies to all people, but it certainly offers parents and step-parents wisdom about building character in children. The purposes of a man's heart are deep waters, it says, but a man of understanding draws them out. And quick judgments look only at what's on the surface, but a wise parent looks deeper. They probe with questions. They listen and slowly determine what motivated a child's actions. Then they decide how to respond, not just to the outward behavior, but to the character they're shaping in the child's heart. For Family Life Blended,

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3: This is Max Licato. This life contains many walks from Cana to Capernaum, journeys between prayer offered and prayer answered. Jesus promised the boy's father a sure blessing at the end of the journey. He promises the same to us. We will meet this father when we get to heaven, and when we do, I'm going to ask him about that walk. I want to hear how he felt. I want to know what he thought. But most of all, I want to thank him for inspiring this verse. The man took Jesus at his word and departed. John 4 and verse 50. Do likewise. Set your compass on the pole star of God's promise. Place one weary foot in front of the other. Jesus has spoken. Let his word do what it was intended to do, and that is lead you home. Remember, my friend, you are never alone. This is Max Licato.
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3: Hi, I'm Barry McGuire, author of Ignite Your Life, here to explain how you can defeat fear effortlessly. Nehemiah 8:10 tells us that the joy of the Lord is your strength. We've heard that scripture 1,000 times, but how does that work actually? 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Do you know that you can give God joy? That's a huge thought, but it's true. God's an emotional God. Ephesians 4:30 admonishes us to not grieve the Holy Spirit. 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You just gave Him joy." 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
3: 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It means you're human. When we go through tough seasons, you and I need to remind ourselves of who God is. 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Be not dismayed, for I am your God. I will strengthen you. Yes, I will help you. 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My friend, when you feel you're at your breaking point, remember, God is always with you. 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

0: 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If you're
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3: How does hope emerge from the cross? Hi, this is the Live Hope Minute. Hope is such a powerful force, yet it's difficult to know exactly what hope is. That's why I'm doing this little program, so that you and me can grow in our understanding of what hope really is. If we look to Jesus, He gives us a great way to know hope. Hebrews 12:3 says, "Consider Him who endured such hostility from sinners against Himself, lest you become weary and discouraged in your souls." Not only did Jesus experience horrible abuse, but He proved that pain and even death are not the end of the story. There's always hope. You may be going through something incredibly difficult right now. You can have hope knowing that Jesus knows exactly what you're going through, because He went through it too. The enemy wants you to think you're the only one who has ever gone through this. Hope says you're not alone, and that your resurrection day is coming. And remember, choose hope today.
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4: Six BART employees lost their jobs after seeking religious exemptions from a COVID-19 vaccine mandate. PJI took up their case and fought for them in federal court. A jury found that BART failed.

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4: 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Even Jesus faced it. He struggled with it. 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And he cried out, my God, why have you forsaken me?" 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
3: Jesus, I want to be done with letting fear keep me from taking risks for you.
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3: Dan's from sunny California. He started following Jesus when he was a teenager. In college, he started hearing about the millions of Muslims who've never heard the gospel. Jesus whispered to his heart, "Dan, follow me to the Muslim world." Dan had a choice, to be paralyzed by fear or to leap into the unknown. He leaped. And when he did, Jesus gave him all he needed to push through his fears and move to Africa to love Muslims. In Africa, Dan's Frontiers team led Sarah, a Muslim woman, to Jesus. Sarah knew she needed to share Jesus with her family. She also knew she'd be risking her life. And Sarah leaped through her fears.
5: She gathered her husband, brothers and sisters, her mother and father, 10 family members in all, and shared the story of what Jesus did on the cross. Immediately, 5 members of the family believed.
3: If you're ready to leap through your fears to reach Muslims, Jesus will give you everything you need. 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
1: Hey, this is Barry from the Chicago area. Classic Christian is a favorite of mine. I listen every day. Came into a relationship with Jesus in 1971. Amy Grant played a huge role in my life. Her music, it's just such a joy to hear her again, as well as artists like David Meese, The Archers. I cut my teeth on all those artists. Their music was a soundtrack to my walk with Jesus. So thank you so much for being there.

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3: This is Max Licato. This life contains many walks from Cana to Capernaum, journeys between prayer offered and prayer answered. Jesus promised the boy's father a sure blessing at the end of the journey. He promises the same to us. We will meet this father when we get to heaven, and when we do, I'm going to ask him about that walk. I want to hear how he felt. I want to know what he thought. But most of all, I want to thank him for inspiring this verse. The man took Jesus at his word and departed. John 4 and verse 50. Do likewise. Set your compass on the pole star of God's promise. Place one weary foot in front of the other. Jesus has spoken. Let his word do what it was intended to do, and that is lead you home. Remember, my friend, you are never alone. This is Max Licato.
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3: Hi, I'm Barry McGuire, author of Ignite Your Life, here to explain how you can defeat fear effortlessly. Nehemiah 8:10 tells us that the joy of the Lord is your strength. We've heard that scripture 1,000 times, but how does that work actually? This should make your heart leap. Do you know that you can give God joy? That's a huge thought, but it's true. God's an emotional God. Ephesians 4:30 admonishes us to not grieve the Holy Spirit. It stands to reason, if we can grieve Him, we can also bring Him joy. John 15:11 tells that when we bear fruit, when we bear Christians, His joy for us doing that will remain with us and our joy will remain full. 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You just gave Him joy. And I guarantee that will put a bounce in your step. 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
3: 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It means you're human. When we go through tough seasons, you and I need to remind ourselves of who God is. Isaiah 41 says, "Fear not, for I am with you. Be not dismayed, for I am your God. I will strengthen you. Yes, I will help you. 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My friend, when you feel you're at your breaking point, remember, God is always with you. He promises to give you the strength you need.
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3: How does hope emerge from the cross? Hi, this is the Live Hope Minute. Hope is such a powerful force, yet it's difficult to know exactly what hope is. That's why I'm doing this little program, so that you and me can grow in our understanding of what hope really is. If we look to Jesus, He gives us a great way to know hope. Hebrews 12:3 says, "Consider Him who endured such hostility from sinners against Himself, lest you become weary and discouraged in your souls." Not only did Jesus experience horrible abuse, but He proved that pain and even death are not the end of the story. There's always hope. You may be going through something incredibly difficult right now. You can have hope knowing that Jesus knows exactly what you're going through, because He went through it too. The enemy wants you to think you're the only one who has ever gone through this. Hope says you're not alone, and that your resurrection day is coming. And remember, choose hope today.
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Good morning. Mike Schlody in the Voice Hanger studio on a ridge in the Ozarks. Welcome to Tuesday. It's the sixth day of October in the year of our Lord 2026 with a lot of music to play. These songs are about 24 hours more classic than they were yesterday. I've got some Prism, Liaison, Switchfoot, Second Chapter of Acts. Here's Guardian. Come on, everyone. ClassicChristian247.com. Welcome to the show.

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1: 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That is the debut album from Rene. It came out in 1987 out on Reunion Records. It was not the track number one. Looks like it was track number five back then. A lot of songs on there. More Than Fascination, I See Love, Deepest Love, I've Got My Eye on You. Just some of the songs from there. Here's Liaison, All I Have to Offer You. ClassicChristian247.com.

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1: 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Hanging out with the best listeners in the world. Thank you very much for showing up again today. I'm Mike Schlody. I'm in the Voice Hanger studio. That is my studio on a ridge in the Ozarks. I have a dog. It was a stray dog that showed up on our property a couple years ago. We kept him in an old chicken coop that is on our property. And took care of him until we tried to find an owner. Never did. Now we are the owner. So that is Cooper. Cooper the Copper Canine. He's become part of the show. We're going to take a tiny break and the music from east to west next on Mike at the Mic, Classic Christian 247.com.
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1: 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We are getting back into God's Word. If you're a new listener, once per hour, we slow things down a little bit and read some of God's Word. One book at a time, one chapter at a time, one verse at a time. We are in Luke now, chapter 12, all the way down at verse 49. Jesus is talking here. He says, I have come to cast fire upon the earth, and how I wish it were already kindled. But I have a baptism to undergo, and how distressed I am until it is finished. Do you think that I came to grant peace on earth? I tell you, no, but rather division. For from now on, five members in one household will be divided, three against two and two against

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They will be divided. 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Mother against daughter and daughter against mother. Mother-in-law against her daughter-in-law. And daughter-in-law against her mother-in-law.

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3: Probably the unanswered prayer poses the single greatest threat to our faith. 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Even Jesus faced it. He struggled with it. Remember the night before he was crucified, he prayed in the Garden of Gethsemane, "Father, do a miracle. 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He prayed that prayer. 12 hours later, he was hanging on a cross. And he cried out, my God, why have you forsaken me?" 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
1: 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Charlie Peacock, a writer, a singer, a producer. You got Randy Stonehill, one of those Jesus music era guys. Here he is with I Thirst For You, Mike at the Mic, ClassicChristian247.com.

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0: It means beginnings. Kind of like novella, I guess, is what nouveau means. Anyhow, welcome to the show. Mike Schlody here. Mike at the mic. A tiny break. We'll get back into God's Word. Luke chapter 2. I'll see you there. 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
1: ClassicChristian247.com. Continuing in Luke chapter 12, picking up at verse 54, Jesus has been talking to the people. Verse 54 says, "And he was also saying to the crowds, when you see a cloud rising in the west, immediately you say a shower is coming. And so it happens. And when you see a south wind blowing, you say it'll be a hot day. And it happens. You hypocrites! You know how to examine the appearance of the earth and the sky, but why do you not examine this present time?"

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1: Not too old of a song right there, 2013. That's quite, 13 years old now. Man, he's been around a while, hasn't he, Ryan Duncan? David and the Giants before that, they've been around a while as well. Phillips, Craig, and Dean coming up next.
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1: 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Good stuff out of Jean-Luc Lejoie and his brother Yves Lejoie. And Pete. Well, maybe Pete was with the band back then. Big Dismal on the radio now. Here's Running Through My Mind. 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
1: 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Let's finish up Luke chapter 12 today. Reading God's word one book at a time, one chapter at a time, one verse at a time. He was just telling the people, listen, you know when it's going to rain because you see a cloud. You know when it's going to be hot because the wind is coming out of the south. But you can't even judge for yourself this present time. In verse 57, Jesus continues, and why do you not even judge for yourselves what is right? For while you are going with your opponent to appear before the magistrate, on your way there, make an effort to settle with him, so that he may not drag you before the judge, and the judge turn you over to the officer, and the officer throw you into prison. I say to you, you will not get out of there until you have paid the last lepton. Oh, and by the way, a lepton is a small copper coin. Here's First Call with Wannabe, Classic Christian 24/7.

0: 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Not a huge fan of hanging out with people who pick on or tease as a way of having a good time. It's just not my thing. I don't think it's right. Little example of this, I was watching a YouTube channel, got into it a little bit, followed this couple as they're redoing a house, and next thing you know, that guy shows up on another YouTube channel that I watch, and I saw a side of this guy that it just wasn't good. He behaved in a way that was always teasing and always poking and making small little jabs, ha ha, ha ha, against the other YouTuber whose channel he was also on, as they collaborated on something. I just didn't like it, so it actually made me lose interest in watching his channel. Nothing good about nonstop teasing and poking at somebody else to make yourself look funny, I guess? I don't know. And now you know. ClassicChristian247.com.
1: Jesus, I want to be done with letting fear keep me from taking risks for you.
2: Cast yourself in.
1: Dan's from sunny California. He started following Jesus when he was a teenager. In college, he started hearing about the millions of Muslims who've never heard the gospel. Jesus whispered to his heart, "Dan, follow me to the Muslim world." Dan had a choice, to be paralyzed by fear or to leap into the unknown. He leaped. And when he did, Jesus gave him all he needed to push through his fears and move to Africa to love Muslims. In Africa, Dan's Frontiers team led Sarah, a Muslim woman, to Jesus. Sarah knew she needed to share Jesus with her family. She also knew she'd be risking her life. And Sarah leaped through her fears.
3: She gathered her husband, brothers and sisters, her mother and father, 10 family members in all, and shared the story of what Jesus did on the cross. Immediately, 5 members of the family believed.
1: If you're ready to leap through your fears to reach Muslims, Jesus will give you everything you need. 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
1: Well, it looks like this is where we part ways for another day. 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Hey, I love you. 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I'm super happy you're part of our listening family. Spread the word. 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I'll see you later.

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3: 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Then they decide how to respond, not just to the outward behavior, but to the character they're shaping in the child's heart. 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
4: This is Max Licato. This life contains many walks from Cana to Capernaum, journeys between prayer offered and prayer answered. Jesus promised the boy's father a sure blessing at the end of the journey. He promises the same to us. We will meet this father when we get to heaven, and when we do, I'm going to ask him about that walk. I want to hear how he felt. I want to know what he thought. But most of all, I want to thank him for inspiring this verse. The man took Jesus at his word and departed. John 4 and verse 50. Do likewise. Set your compass on the pole star of God's promise. Place one weary foot in front of the other. Jesus has spoken. Let his word do what it was intended to do, and that is lead you home. Remember, my friend, you are never alone. This is Max Licato.
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3: Hi, I'm Barry McGuire, author of Ignite Your Life, here to explain how you can defeat fear effortlessly. Nehemiah 8:10 tells us that the joy of the Lord is your strength. We've heard that scripture 1,000 times, but how does that work actually? This should make your heart leap. Do you know that you can give God joy? That's a huge thought, but it's true. God's an emotional God. Ephesians 4:30 admonishes us to not grieve the Holy Spirit. It stands to reason, if we can grieve Him, we can also bring Him joy. John 15:11 tells that when we bear fruit, when we bear Christians, His joy for us doing that will remain with us and our joy will remain full. 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
2: 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It doesn't mean your faith is weak. It means you're human. When we go through tough seasons, you and I need to remind ourselves of who God is. Isaiah 41 says, "Fear not, for I am with you. Be not dismayed, for I am your God. I will strengthen you. Yes, I will help you. I will uphold you with my righteous right hand." My friend, when you feel you're at your breaking point, remember, God is always with you. He promises to give you the strength you need.
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4: How does hope emerge from the cross? Hi, this is the Live Hope Minute. Hope is such a powerful force, yet it's difficult to know exactly what hope is. That's why I'm doing this little program, so that you and me can grow in our understanding of what hope really is. If we look to Jesus, he gives us a great way to know hope. Hebrews 12:3 says, "Consider him who endured such hostility from sinners against himself, lest you become weary and discouraged in your souls." Not only did Jesus experience horrible abuse, but he proved that pain and even death are not the end of the story. There's always hope. You may be going through something incredibly difficult right now. You can have hope

0: knowing that Jesus knows exactly what you're going through, because he went through it too. The enemy wants you to think you're the only one who has ever gone through this. Hope says you're not alone, and that your resurrection day is coming. And remember, choose hope today.
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1: 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It sounds so much like what I listened to back in the late 80s, early 90s, and when I was in contemporary Christian music radio. So thank you for what you're doing. I hope you stay around. I'm really loving this, and I'm going to pass this on to everybody that I can think of.

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5: Six BART employees lost their jobs after seeking religious exemptions from a COVID-19 vaccine mandate. PJI took up their case and fought for them in federal court. A jury found that BART failed to accommodate their sincere religious beliefs and awarded the workers more than $7.8 million. BART appealed, but now the Ninth Circuit has upheld the verdict. Praise God for this tremendous victory. Please pray for PJI as we rejoice with these six workers and continue defending religious freedom in the workplace.
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4: Probably the unanswered prayer poses the single greatest threat to our faith. Why doesn't God answer our prayers? Is it that He doesn't hear us? Is it that He's unable to intervene in our situation? We all have faced the difficulty of unanswered prayer. Even Jesus faced it. He struggled with it. Remember the night before He was crucified, He prayed in the Garden of Gethsemane, "Father, do a miracle. If there is any way at all, remove this coming experience from me." He prayed that prayer. 12 hours later, He was hanging on a cross. And He cried out, my God, why have you forsaken me?" Jesus struggled with unanswered prayer.
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1: 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The songs remind me of growing up in the 80s in Albuquerque, in the station that we had back there. And plus, the great songs from the 90s as well. So thank you so much. Keep up the great.

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4: Jesus, I want to be done with letting fear keep me from taking risks for you.
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4: 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In Africa, Dan's Frontiers team led Sarah, a Muslim woman, to Jesus. 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